0: 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The eyes of a Buddha. A deep letting go. Trusting.
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